0: life is about.
1: All right, check this out. Look.
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0: It is what it is, devil like Hoshi, she's a whole different animal. Got the beast on leash to the net, and tease, she's a whole different animal. Daddy on the hit, to take a jumping on, but the white trying to glitch. Critical scout me, whole different animal.
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1: Wah, bentar lagi jam istirahat. Waktunya bikin tijus nih buat anak-anak. Kalau es tehnya tijus, bikin biang tehnya cepet.
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1: Tenang anak-anak.